placidly amid the noise and haste, and remember what peace there may be in silence, as far as possible without surrender, be on good terms with all persons. Speak your truth quietly and clearly, and listen to others, even the dumb and ignorant. They too have their story.

aggressive person as they are vexationist in the spirit. If you compare yourself with others, you may become vain and bitter, for always there will be greater and lesser persons than yourself. Enjoy your achievements as well as your plans. Keep interested in your own career, however humble.

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But let not this blind you to what virtue there is. Many persons strive for high ideals and everywhere life is full of heroism. Be yourself, especially do not feign affection, neither be cynical about love, for it is as perennial as the grass.

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Many fears are born of fatigue and loneliness. Beyond the wholesome discipline, be gentle with yourself. You are a child of the universe, no less than the trees and the stars. You have a right to be here. And whether or not it is clear to you, no doubt the universe is unfolding as it should. Therefore be at peace with God, whatever you conceive Him to be, and whatever your labours and aspirations in the noisy confusion of life, keep peace with your soul. With all its sham, drudgery and broken dreams, it is still a beautiful world. Be careful, strive to be happy.

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1: But listen.
0: But if you give me just one more chance. Oh yeah.
1: You know what?
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Another homicide. 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Forever in the news, the community views him only as a hoodlum.

0: Anmice 24. Welcome to the place where all the creatures meet. Spill it to your left on the dead end street. Find skeleton bones outside in the pavement. And torture chambers down in the basement. Cobwebs hanging over your head. Music being played by the Grateful Dead. And spinning on the turntable back to back was no other than my main man Wolfman Jack. The MC of the night, rapping to the tunes. What's the creature? From the Black Lagoon. There's a sign on the door that can't be missed. That means enter, but at your own risk. These people been reported going in the haunted house, but never again seen coming out. You ask me if it's true, I'll leave it up to you. Here's an invite, I hope I see you tonight.
1: Quadro intermedio, io sono convinta. Quadro intermedio, io sono

0: and Mr. Hyde, the Addams Family, and the Monster Five, the Invisible Man. Where could he be? We know he got inside the party free. One of these days, they're gonna catch him red-handed, not for sneaking in free, for being a booty hippie. The bartender was cute, but kind of hairy, and Dracula was killing those bloody Marys. He got drunk as a skunk, started trouble all night, but everybody knew his box was bigger than his wife. It was the only place for you to be. The first 200 wishes in the party were free, and all was well until the clock struck 12. Everybody jumped up and started raising hell.
1: Interesse individuale in questo periodo pandemico cede all'interesse collettivo, portando l'interesse collettivo nel tutelare se stesso, tutela anche l'interesse del singolo. Noi non possiamo più pensare che uno è

0: chest, guns belted to their coats. 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And there were bloody footprints where mercy should have stood, and two dead left to die on snow-filled streets. Alex Pretty and
1: siamo all'interno la scuola Portolino, Radio Magica, la

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Targeted by who?

0: are locked up. And see, what the white guy was trying to stress was that the money that we spend on sending a motherfucker to jail, a young motherfucker to jail, would be less to send his or her young ass to college. See, and another thing the white guy was stressing was that our jails are populated with drug dealers. You know, crack cocaine. Yeah. Stuff like that. Meaning, due to the laws we have on crack cocaine and regular cocaine, the police are only, I don't want to say only right, but shit, only logic by riding around in the hood all day.
1: Amici 24.

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It may have never occurred to you how much joy you bring to others and how much joy you bring to me. Never, never before have I met someone who portrays beauty in every aspect. I guess what I'm trying to say is you are as beautiful on the inside as you are on the outside. Now look, I don't mean to be forward or anything like that, but please consider being my lady. When you're next to me, baby, I feel just like a king. I like the way I feel. When you're with me, so just be my lady, baby. Please don't say no, baby. Just be my lady, lover. Say you'll be mine.